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3: 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Round and round, round and round. 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Still clown with the underground when we come around.

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1: Bakersfield, it's football season, and there's only one place to catch all the action. 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
1: 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And so are you. That's love. 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
1: We've come to the conclusion here at The Bounce that the 90s and early 2000s were just cooler. Here's another song to prove it.

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Man, listen to what I got to say. 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
0: 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Yeah, we got it like that. 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
0: 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Bouncing another hour of nothing but throwbacks and classic cuts. 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
0: The girl next door, you know? I don't know what to do.
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1: Oh my God, Becky, look at her butt. 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
1: A Bakersfield tradition is back, the St. George Greek Food Festival, October 9th through the 11th. 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
0: Uh-huh. 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Do you tell the truth, though?
1: Yeah, I do.
0: Yeah, right.
1: You?
0: Yeah. You're nothing but a skeezer.

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